0: man. If I wanna talk about it, I'm gonna tell about it. Movement, we did the upper fresh of the movements. Yeah, whereby you get a hip hop. We did the sample table of the jackwars and the hip hop.
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I get mistaken for the kind of guy you give a fuck. Obviously reading from a different book, this isn't luck. Probably see it from the piss I took my fishing hook. Heavily baited, but I wish it stopped with missing Crocs.

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Couldn't tell the name, didn't listen right. Different hype, something isn't right. If I miss this flight, kids will scry, cushioned by the light. Trying to live in the dead of night, said it twice. Playing with some fire, on this bed of ice. Never scratch the surface, scurvy. Head of lice, red as dice. Almost instantaneously, this head ignites.

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Join an enterprise, can't pretend I lie.

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1: Oh yeah?
0: $8 something, yeah. Nice little vest, light.

0: STP?
1: Yeah, those boys are lucky that we broke up before they made it bigger. They'd have a lawsuit on their hands. Yeah, I think you should still sue their ass. 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

0: 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And Kennedy had to split. She couldn't handle the pressure.
1: Say a man is made out of mud.

Throw your rock, hide your hand, working in the dark against your fellow man. But as sure as God made black and white, stand in the dark, we'll be brought to the light.